Track of time, like I don't really care right now, but maybe that's fine. You weren't even there that day.

that don't nobody notice. Maybe it's all just in your head. Feeling like you're trapped in your own skin, and now your body's frozen, broken down.

Eurythmics. In excess. Und neu dabei, Talk Talk. Living in another world.